So what we doing? Are we talking? All you gotta do is look in my eyes and you can see how I'm feeling. It's written all over my face.

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Now I'm feeling ill. 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Is it real? 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

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And I love you for that. You already know what it is. Candace and Hector forever.

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1: Yeah, woo! Okay, Shy Sound Records. Okay. Yes, Shy Lights. IG. Making history on this one. C-Dot. Woo! Mr. D. Yes.

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1: Yeah.

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1: Hoo-hoo, Jashkin. I am. 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Sleep during the day, scare the kids at night.
4: 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I love my job.
1: Oak tree?
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1: 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Turtle. 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
1: 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Has anybody seen Mr. Squirrel?
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Something I've been wanting to tell you for a minute, you know. 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
1: Oh, it sounds so beautiful. Don't you agree? Candace, I love you, girl. This one's for you.

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God made you perfect just for me, baby. And I love you for that. You already know what it is. Candace and Hector forever.

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1: I can't wait for summertime to come around again this year.
2: I feel you.
1: Man, them days at the park chilling, seeing them girls, players playing ball,
2: woo,
1: barbecues,
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1: Mama's cooking, you know what I'm saying?
2: Smelling
1: man,
2: good
1: I can't
2: too.
1: Wait to see them girls. Man, them cuties. Girls are so fine.
2: Cuties, man.
1: They so fine with their red candy apple lips. You're making a player dip, flip, girl don't trip. It's Shaky B, Daddy J, PA players representing Rhythmatic. We putting it down, so can you get with it?
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3: 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Daddy love you, boy. Yeah. And everybody just working through what they working through, you know what I'm saying? Everybody making the best of what they got.

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1: 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Yeah, what's up? You got something I want, you know? 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

The Bible says it is with the mind that we serve the Lord. It is with the mind that we serve the Lord. The mind is the battleground. It is the place where the greatest conflict is. There are more people in this room having trouble in their mind than there are people having trouble in their finances. The struggle is in your mind. This is why we have people who go to bed tired and wake up tired. Slept 8 hours and you wake up still tired. The reason you wake up tired is that you got sleep but you didn't get rest. Your mind has been in turmoil all night long. You've been wrestling in your sleep. Have you ever woke up and your bed was wet? The bed is all tore up just like you've been in a fight because your mind has not rested. Your body went to sleep, but your mind is still caught up in a warfare. Your mind is the battleground. Touch somebody and tell them the enemy's after your mind. Out to worry you to death, out to stress you to death, out to break you down, out to make you quit, out to make you think that you can't get up, out to make you give up on your dream. The warfare is in your mind. It's not in your checkbook. It's not in your savings account. It's not on your job. The fight that you've got to fight is in your mind. And if you whip it in your head, you can whip it in your checkbook. You can whip it on your job. You can whip it out of your children, but you got to cry it out of your head.

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89.3 WKKC. We're more than just music. It is the music of praise, love, and inspiration, family. You know what it is. It is time to get it on up and get it moving. It's your sister, Marcella Jones, and I'm so excited this morning. Look, I got some music to help you get up and get moving as well. All right, if nobody.

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0: The music of praise, love, and inspiration. 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We are more than just music. Your sister Marcella Jones with you this morning. If nobody has told you that I love you, please know, family, I love on me some of you. You know, every day we got to get those affirmations in because they affirm who we are, where we're trying to go, and the journey that it's going to take to get there. It's almost just like encouraging yourself in the midst of whatever journey you are on this day, all right? So keep in mind that you start your day every single day affirming who you are purposed to be, and never, ever forget that, all right? Especially your why. You cannot forget your why, all right? So here are some affirmations to help you start your day. I choose to find the positive in any situation. Now, that can be hard sometimes, family, but we have to work on that. Find something positive in every situation, because therefore, when you do that, you won't focus on the negative. Sometimes we'll only focus on the negative aspect of it all. But if everything you go through in life, you find something positive. What did I learn from this? How can I grow from this? What is the lesson in this situation? You will look at everything in your life differently, all right? And don't focus on the past. The past is gone. Choose to only focus on the life ahead. Now, the past will help us to continue to stay humble, because sometimes we have to be reminded from whence we have come. So it humbles us to remember where we've come from. But don't focus on it, because you are new, you have purpose, and there is something great for you to do. And don't allow anything to stand in your way of succeeding. That's your next affirmation. Nothing will stand in my way of succeeding. I know that I can achieve anything. Stay encouraged this day, all right? All right, more music inside the music of praise, love, and inspiration. We're 89.3 WKKC.
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1: Come on, young people, bless the King. 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

0: On a mission to inspire, 89.3 WKKC. It's the music of praise, love, and inspiration. Well, this weekend, May is already here. Time is going by so fast. We were just in January, and we're already in May. And, of course, it is Mother's Day this weekend, and I know that there are going to be a lot of those that are celebrating your moms, and you yourself will be celebrated. And there will be a lot of people who will be missing their moms. So let's keep that in mind and keep them in our hearts and our prayers as well. Something that really was just touched my heart about journaling. You know, I'm big on journaling. I just believe that when you journal, you can go back and you can see how far you've come. Maybe you were in a place of hurt, a place of pain, whatever place you were in, and you keep a journal of those feelings and how you were feeling at that particular time. And then maybe years later, maybe months later, however long, you go back and you're able to say, wow, look how far I've come from. And so for those that are experiencing that this weekend, I would encourage you, and you can make the decision if you so please, but I would encourage you to maybe keep a gratitude journal. You know, we saw this on Oprah many, many years ago, many blue moons ago. She had this about the gratitude journal. And I think for such a time as this, it's so very important. With everything that's going on in the world, and we all have our things that we are dealing with in our personal space and in our personal lives, may it be at home, at work, at church, whatever's going on in your life. Sometimes when we get up in the morning, we have to find things to be grateful for. We have to put ourselves in a position to be excited about the day when we know the bills are on the table, or when we know, you know, although it's payday, all your check is going towards the bills, or you're going to take care of the kids, or whatever whatever's going on in your space and in your life. Life happens, right? And so it's really important, I think, if we begin to have a gratitude journal, something that can take us back to a place of point. What I mean by that is that on those days where it's a little challenging, on the days when you need just a little bit extra hope, a little bit of extra encouragement, you can reach back to your journal that's got all of these gratitude moments of what you're grateful for. You can always look back on those moments and find that, wow, I do have something to be grateful and thankful for. So I just encourage you, I'm going to start mine as well, a gratitude journal, just something to help me on the rough days when I feel like giving up days. We all have them every now and again, right? Usually I say get your back pocket song out, but when you can't reach the back pocket song, sometimes you want to reach for that journal just to give you a tad bit of hope, just something that you said maybe last year that was something of gratitude, something that you're most thankful for, maybe someone you're most thankful for, just something for you to think about, just to kind of help you along the way. Okay. All right, listen, coming up, speaking of long way, we've got 1 hour of nonstop music coming up. Request lines are open at 773-488-9552. 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

0: It is a message of hope on 89.3 WKKC. We're more than just music. The music of praise, love, and inspiration starting your day every single day with your sister, Marcella Jones, with you this morning to hopefully uplift and encourage you and get you pumped up and moving and started and on your way with a great big old smile. And more importantly, that you are encouraged to press through whatever moment you are currently facing. You know, I always talk about these affirmations every single day, and we definitely talk about it at the start of the day because they're so very important in your space and in your life, especially when you are in a stressful type of job. Maybe you're in a space where, you know, you're worrying about bills, or you're worrying about just your kids, just certain things you're trying to not take on, but you're taking on that anyway. Affirmations are really important so that you don't take on the negative, or you don't allow the negativity to dwell in a space in your heart, and especially in your mind, because that will manifest into something greater. And so I found these really great tips on how to create an affirmation space for yourself, or better yet, create a personalized morning routine for yourself as far as your affirmations are concerned. And I really like them. One of them is to put mirrors, to speak into your mirrors, where you're speaking to yourself. I know it sometimes seems a little crazy, but when I tell you, what's crazy is taking on stress that we don't have to take on. That's crazy, family. All right. All right. So stand in front of a mirror while you speak your affirmations. Seeing yourself speak those words to yourself can be the most powerful thing that you could ever do. Here's another one that I really, really love. Affirmation alarm, where you can set a reminder on your phone so that saying your affirmations can be the first thing that you do when you wake up in the morning. I really, really like that. I wish that an affirmation could help us get up. Like an affirmation for me in the morning on my alarm won't do it unless it says, girl, get yourself, unless I get something loud, you know, like that. That's the only thing that's going to like really wake me up. So something soft, that's not going to wake me up in the morning. I need something loud like the normal alarm clock, and then start off with the affirmations. All right. And here's another great one that I really, really love, that you put sticky notes around your home as a surprise to yourself, where you're speaking positive vibes into yourself, positive words of encouragement into yourself. And the great thing about that is that they're all over your house, so you never ever know when you're going to see them, and it just may be at a moment where you may need it the most. So self-care, family, is the best care that you can give to yourself, and affirmations is one of them. Just something for you to think about this morning. Stay tuned. There is more music just ahead inside the music of praise, love, and inspiration. 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
8: No Jive. 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

0: worrying how you gonna make
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0: How many glad you made it tonight? Some of you crawled, some of you cried, some of you screamed. But look at your neighbor and say, thank the Lord. I'm still here. I made it, yes I did. I made it, yes I did.
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We're more than just music. Kirk Franklin with Could Have Been, including us featuring Jay Moss as well. 8:42 inside of this Thursday morning. The message is always right there in the music. Grateful for all the things that didn't take place, but certainly grateful for change. So we know that when we change our mindset, we change our lives. So today is your first step to changing your life, all right? And this weather, it's a change as well. We're going to get up to about 62 today with a low of 50. Currently, we're right at the low. We're at 50 right now. So bundle up just a tad bit. Right now, it's music with a message from George Benson, your inspirational play of the day with Everything Must Change on WKKC. Yeah.

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1: Listen, Eden is kingdom, and Eden mindset is a kingdom mindset. Let me hear ya. Where my Eden citizens at? Where my

Song says it's good to be alive, but it's best to live. Look at your neighbor and say, neighbor, it's good to be alive, but it's best to live. And guess what? Guess what?

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We're more than just music. Brent Jones closing it out with Live Your Best Life. It's good to be alive. It is. It really is. But it is best to live. There's a difference in being alive and living. That means you're living for the moment. You're taking advantage of opportunities, blessings that are coming your way. You're grateful. You're extended a hand to help somebody else. You're giving to the poor, giving to the needy. Like you're doing something with your life. It's good to be alive, but it is best to live. Take advantage. And we should all take a note from that we should take more advantage of the opportunity that we have this day. I always say today is a brand new day and we get to start all over again. And those things that we didn't quite get right yesterday, maybe there were some mistakes made. Maybe there were some things that were said or done yesterday. You get another opportunity inside of this day to go back and fix it, to go back and make it right. And so that's the moment. That is the moment that we take advantage of those opportunities. Tomorrow is not promised to any of us. And so if there is a loved one that you need to reach out to, if there's a friend that you need to reach out to, maybe there's someone that you need to say, I'm sorry to, or maybe there's someone that you need to say, I understand I made a mistake. This is the moment to live your best life and do the things that are best for you. And if that means to create peace in your space by just being humble enough to say, I apologize, then I say do it. I say do what you got to do. But then also it brings about a peace to your heart and a peace to your spirit that you can smile again, that you can be at peace with people, that it's okay to say, I'm sorry. I don't know where this whole, I'm not saying I'm sorry first thing. Sometimes, you know, just saying I'm sorry helps you turn the page to move forward. And sometimes you have to remove yourself from situations that causes you to get to that place that you have to lose control of saying things, doing things. So this is the time. This is the time to make the best of the moment. And if you've changed, if you turned the page in your life and you've taken advantage of the moment, good for you. Live for the moment and always know that tomorrow is not promised. And so we have to live today. Live today. Receive the blessings today. Get it. Live life with purpose. On purpose. All right. All right, family. It is that time for me to get out of here. As always, each and every single day, I appreciate you for tuning in. And my hope always, every single day, is that there is a word that is said or a song that is played that will encourage your heart, that will help you turn the page of life and go and walk on into those great things that are meant and purpose for your life. For great things are still yet in store for you. I don't care about yesterday. Today is all things new. Go out and have a great day and always know I love me some you.

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Can't just put an end to it. Nah. Got the code to your phone, so I've been through it. If it has for the then I've been new it. 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

0: Boy ain't good for number. 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

0: My name is Ruth Roosie. I'm a retired teacher. 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
0: My name is Ruth Roosie. I'm a retired teacher. 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So I don't just wear the shirt, I live it.
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0: 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I'm 19 years old, and this is how I live United. 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

you like it. I'm a two-time, you ain't new, I win. Throw a shot like you tryna have a foot fight then. All my ops waiting for me to be you, I bet. Say, I got drive, I don't need a car. Money really all that we fiending for. I'm doing things they ain't seen before. Bands ain't dumb, but extreme is all. I'm a demon lord. Fall off what? I ain't seen the horse. Called your bluff, better cite the source. Fame ain't something that I need no more. Yeah, cause trick? I said what I said. I'd rather be famous instead. I let all that get

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0: We all want peaceful streets. We all want to come home safely. 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

0: We all want peaceful streets. We all want to come home safely. 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The National Organization of Black Law Enforcement Executives, NOBLE, is a public service organization comprised of law enforcement members, educators, judges, lawyers, and community members, among others. 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
5: Mustard on that beat, ho.
6: Hey, mustard on the beat, ho. 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He a freak, though. Man, damn. Call an Amber Lambs. Tell him, breathe, bro. 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He walk around like Tizo. What's up with these? 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

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They tell me Chubb's the only one that get your hand-me-downs and party at the party playing with his nose now. And Baka got a weird case, why is he around? Certified lover boys, certified pedophiles. 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

town folk to make them richer. 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
5: 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Oranges help maintain great skin and vision. Strawberries can potentially fight against cancers and aging. Bananas are great for athletes because they give you energy. Pineapple apples help fight arthritis. Blueberries protects your heart. Kiwis increase bone mass. Mangoes protect against several kinds of cancer. Now that you know fruits not only taste good, but they are good for you. 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

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Oh!

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in my life, I promise. And I would take back everything, but everything to you is nothing compared to my bank deposits. And if you do everything I did to you, then tell me why would I cry about it? Then broke my heart since I was young, and I picked up a pen about it. I don't trust anybody, and I include myself when I say anybody. Wasn't with me way back when I got my heart broken, I need it bad. Feel like I'm moonwalking, I just spoke me as if all I do is get high about it. She want a nigga from High Bridge, I be knowing she wanna go skyrocket. She don't do pills.

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